Welcome, my friends, to the Hot 96 Night Show. It's your host, Mackenzie Hart. Thanks so much for tuning in. You can find me on social so we can keep in touch all the time. Get hype with Mackenzie, Hype Hop, Dance Fitness. 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

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You better not ever go to cell block one. To any that talk to him and they in love, just make sure you hide your little sister from him. 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And Baka got a weird case, why is he around? Certified lover boys, certified pedophiles. 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Why you trolling like a, ain't you tired? Trying to strike a chord and it's probably A minor.

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It's Mackenzie Hart. You're listening to the Hot 96 Night Show. So jealous of all who were able to attend Lollapalooza and see Olivia Dean headline in person. I got to watch it from my social media on my tiny little phone screen, but it was still amazing. Here's Olivia Dean, So Easy to Fall in Love on Hot 96.

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Happily Ever After begins with a little green box from Brinker's Jewelers. Your diamond destined.

New Olivia Rodrigo on the way, Drop Dead, her most recent album. That's the leading single. Tyla and Zara Larson right now, She Did It Again, is on the Hot 96 Night Show. Deep down.

The latest from Teddy Swims, kicking off our 9 o'clock hour together on your Tuesday edition of the Hot 96 Night Show. Mackenzie Hart, your host here. Make sure you've got me on socials. We can follow each other, send a message, all the things. Get hype with Mackenzie, Hype Hop Dance Fitness. 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
1: Every Saturday night, my friend, DJ J-Mac, is in the mix with Late Night Live. It kicks off at 9 on Saturday, so set yourself a reminder right now. 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On Sunday, we switch it up. We slow it down for good reason because R-Dub is in the house every Sunday at 8. That is brought to you by...

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My Instagram, TikTok, Facebook feeds are full of Lollapalooza. It was incredible to see, at least from my screen, Olivia Dean, Sienna Spiro, Tate McRae, and of course, Zara Larsson. Here's

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one final hour together tonight, just me and you on the Hot 96 Night Show Tuesday edition. 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So find me, follow me on socials, get hype with Mackenzie, Studio Hype HQ. 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

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Thanks for tuning in on your Tuesday. It's the Hot 96 Night Show. We're back tomorrow, same time, same place, of course. My name is Mackenzie Hart, your host. So in the meantime,

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1: Mackenzie, what do you think your thermostat is set on at home?
2: I'm gonna guess around 70.
1: Okay, that's about what I've got mine set to when I'm at home.
2: Yeah.
1: When I'm away from home, it's probably 74, 75.
2: Oh, fair.
1: Save a little energy.
2: Yeah.
1: It's Clay Mackenzie here in the Hot 96 Morning Show. I'm trying to figure out what the correct temperature is, and I probably won't ever be right with this for a while.
2: It's a controversial topic. Everyone has their opinions about what the thermostat should be set to.
1: Right, and right now it's fluctuating all the time because my wife Katie's pregnant and we are in summer.
2: Right.
1: It's hot outside.
2: Right.
1: She's hot inside.
2: Yes.
1: And I'm trying to help her.
2: We've got to keep her cool. That is priority number one.
1: Like last night she came upstairs and was like, "Why is it so hot downstairs?" I'm like, "I don't know. Let me go figure it out." And she's like,
2: "Fix it.
1: What is it? What's it set on down there?" I'm like, "70." And she's like, understanding that that's the normal temperature it's set on. And she's like, "Well, why is it so hot?" I'm like, "I don't know. I'll fix it for you. I'm sorry. I love you. Go to bed. Put the fans on. Do everything.
2: Right.
1: I'm trying to help you out." And me, I'm comfortable no matter what. I mean, if it's super hot, then I'm like, you know, I'll say something. But,
2: fair.
1: You know, the colder it is, like, I can survive.
2: That's Tyler. I'm, like, he sets it on 68, then he'll go to, like, 67, and I'm like, why? That 1 degree makes it a lot colder.
1: It makes a huge difference.
2: Yeah, I can't believe it's at 70, but I did check it this morning when I left, and it was at 70, and that is shocking to me. So I don't know if he's fine with it when we're not home,
1: maybe.
2: But normally he's trying to freeze me out.
1: Yeah, and he'll tell you just put on a sweatshirt or
2: something. Yeah, exactly he will.
1: Good for him. And that's what I would say, too. If someone's cold, put a sweatshirt on. It's that easy. It's that easy. You steal them anyway.
2: My feet are cold, okay?
1: Blanket. Socks.
2: Okay, I do all of that.
1: And?
2: I'm so cold.
1: Put some pants on. Sweatpants. I just gave you three options.
2: Oh, this house is a prison.
1: Oh, my God. What should the normal temperature be inside? Because we're all trying to figure this out, and we don't know what to set it at. What is yours set on currently? Go check it out. If you've already left for work or school or whatever, you know, if school's even in right now, summer school maybe. But what is yours set on at home right now? Text in 82474. Let us know. It's Hot 96.
2: You heard it here first. Clay Roth is not a loser anymore.
1: Not a loser anymore. Tell your mom. Tell your dad.
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1: It's Clay McKenzie here in the Hot 96 Morning Show. Back from my vacation. I was out for a week, McKenzie, and apparently it was a huge week for the tri-state.
2: Yeah, I don't know what happened when you left, but there was some weird juju going on, apparently. I mean, we're about to experience, like, we're experiencing this crazy heat wave. Right. I feel like it's been pretty temperate so far this summer up until now. So maybe a combination of all of those things. You missed the bad storm that, like, tore its way through Newburgh, Chandler area.
1: Yeah.
2: That was crazy. A lot of photos, a lot of damage. And then apparently there was an earthquake recently that I totally forgot about. And then it flooded. So I don't know what's going on. It better stop. I'm freaked out.
1: I better stop.
2: I'm a little nervous.
1: Quit it, Mother Nature.
2: Like,
1: we're
2: what?
1: We're tired of it.
2: Yeah, a lot.
1: So I left last Saturday.
2: Yeah.
1: And I've got Ring cameras, so I was able to check in on my cat and anybody that was coming in to check on the place.
2: Yep.
1: And I was also able to see the weather, too, because I would still get updates on, you know, my app from 14 News and any other weather app that I've got.
2: Of course.
1: And I think it was Saturday or Sunday, they were like, bad weather heading this way. And I'm like, great. My cat is alone.
2: Right.
1: So I'm like standing back watching to make sure that the cat is going to be okay.
2: Yeah.
1: And they're like, tornado warning. And then all of a sudden there is a tornado like up in Fort Branch. I'm like, oh boy.
2: Yes.
1: Gosh, I don't like that.
2: Yeah, that was Sunday night.
1: Right. So I tune in on my Ring app, watching the cameras, and it got windy.
2: Yeah.
1: It got real windy.
2: Yeah.
1: And I'm like, please.
2: You can hear it.
1: Please let the house be okay. Please let the cat be there whenever I get back. So then there we had that. And then fast forward a little bit, we had a ton of rain.
2: A ton of rain.
1: Ton of rain, flash flood, warnings, watches, all the stuff. So tornado, flash flooding.
2: Yes.
1: The whole city's underwater, basically.
2: Yeah, pretty close.
1: So I'm still gone. And then to top it all off, we had an earthquake, apparently.
2: Yeah. And what was that about? I assume it was like low on the scale of however earthquakes are measured.
1: I think it was in the threes, which is very mild, but still enough to be like, the house is shaking.
2: Okay.
1: A little bit. Not terrible, but the house is shaking.
2: What time of day was that?
1: Very late at night.
2: Like,
1: late at night, early morning kind of thing.
2: I was snoozing.
1: Most of us were sleeping, yes. But y'all don't want me to leave the tri-state ever again.
2: Can we not?
1: Don't let me leave the tri-state if you want to get through normal things.
2: Right. And just like summer of all, like I thought summer's just hot.
1: Right.
2: I thought that was the deal.
1: You know, in Indiana Jones, when he removes the idol from the pedestal and things start going crazy, that's me when I leave the tri-state.
2: That's what happened. Yeah.
1: Don't let me leave. Because
2: sounds like you can't. Never again.
1: Things go wrong.
2: Yeah.
1: I'm sorry to have done that to you, Tri-State. That's on me. My bad.
2: Literally in a 7-day span, we better be...
1: Earthquakes, tornadoes,
2: be good for
1: and
2: a
1: flooding.
2: While.
1: What is going on?
2: Yeah, no. We better be good.
1: And now, now a sudden heat. I'm back for the heat.
2: It's all bad.
1: It is. Wow. Well, yeah, that's on me, Tri-State. My bad. I will never take an out-of-city vacation again. But yeah, you know what? Let's talk about that heat coming up next on Hot 96.
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1: So a couple days ago over at the Old National Bank on Fulton Avenue here in Evansville, something crazy happened. I don't know if you heard about this, Mackenzie, but pretty wild stuff. It's Clay Mackenzie here in the Hot 96 Morning Show. Someone accidentally drove their car into the wall of the Old National Bank.
2: Yeah, I saw a picture and I was like, whoa, that is brick and concrete.
1: That car doesn't belong there.
2: Yeah, what?
1: You can't park there.
2: Happened.
1: But our very own Amy Adams, who does the news and is also on our sister station at WIKY, she was on scene. She actually got some audio from one of the police officers that told us exactly what happened.
3: It appears somebody attempted to use the drive-through ATM, ended when they impacted the side of the building here. No injuries inside the building. There is no customers. The lobby was closed. All the employees are accounted for. The investigation is going to continue with the driver as to how exactly this happened.
1: So it sounds like something happened while she was in the drive-through. It was after hours, so thankfully no one was in the building. No one got hurt. I think the lady was startled after hitting the building.
2: I'm sure.
1: Because Amy Adams says that she was sitting up on the stretcher that they put her on, so talking to everybody.
2: Oh, that's good.
1: Probably more shaken up than anything.
2: But okay.
1: Yeah, sounds like she's going to be okay. I don't know if anything's broken or not, but should be okay after some rest. Still crazy stuff. I can't say I've ever run into a bank before.
2: Yeah, no, me either. I've run into a lot of things.
1: Like
2: not
1: what?
2: A bank.
1: Like what?
2: A parked car, a side rail, thankfully I was going over this little creek and I'm glad I didn't go into the creek.
1: Yes, that is,
2: you know what I mean?
1: Good.
2: Like it was like a ditch like thing. But I hit the side rail, totaled my car doing that.
1: Aww.
2: And then I think when I hit the parked car, I also totaled my car. That was when I was driving home from Hot 96.
1: Oh no.
2: Back in college years ago.
1: Oh no.
2: It was raining and I took this curve and I just did not let the rain slow me down. And so instead it spun me around and I hit a parked car in somebody's driveway.
1: That sucks. Yeah. You want to be careful driving?
2: I've been good ever since.
1: Oh,
2: that.
1: Great.
2: No, yeah, no. The car I'm driving right now, I've driven for 5 years.
1: Woo, we're on a roll.
2: Haven't wrecked it.
1: Knock on wood.
2: Oh yeah, you're right.
1: Knock on wood. I've run into a water pipe in a parking garage.
2: Oh!
1: And I didn't realize whenever, because I was backing into a parking spot and I was with my dad. And of course, why does this have to happen when I'm with my dad? I want to impress him with my parking skills.
2: Of course.
1: You know, he's the best driver that I know. He drove for a living for years. And then as I'm backing up into a parking spot, there is a water valve that sticks out from this water pipe.
2: Okay.
1: That I did not realize how far out it was.
2: Right.
1: I saw the pipe. I didn't see the valve sticking out. And
2: fair.
1: I'm backing up very slowly. And then I just immediately like, feel the car stop. And my dad's like, what'd you do? I'm like, I don't know. I don't know what happened. I hit something.
2: I'm sorry,
1: I think.
2: Dad. Don't be disappointed in
1: Dang.
2: Me.
1: I was trying to impress you and everything. High school. I was back. It always feels like I'm backing up into something or out of something.
2: Yeah, I also did that. You just reminded me. I hit something at Sam's one time because I was backing up. But anyway, go ahead.
1: Yeah, I was backing out of a person's driveway and it was dark, and their mailbox was hidden by all this like shrubbery and stuff.
2: Yep.
1: And so as I'm backing out and I'm turning my car, I just hear, I'm like, what was that? And I look over and my driver's side mirror is gone.
2: Gone. It is so painful when you're sitting in your car and you hear or feel something hit the car and you're just like,
1: it's awful.
2: No.
1: It's awful.
2: Yeah.
1: Worst feeling ever. Text in 82474. Call us 812-491-9468. No judgment. If you've ever run into something, maybe it's not another car or you weren't in a terrible accident or anything, but what is something you've run into while driving? It's Hot 96.
2: You heard it here first. Clay Roth is not a loser anymore.
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And I love you, and no one is freaking front here. Yeah.

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1: So earlier, I think it was yesterday, we were talking about how Mackenzie used to buy certain things to keep up her appearance. Mm-hmm. And now you no longer pay for it. You're saving money.
2: Mm-hmm.
1: Good for you. It's Clay Mackenzie here on the Hot 96 Morning Show. Go ahead and remind us what you were buying all the time.
2: Yeah, well, honestly, now that I think about it, I'm engaged and I'm about to have Tyler's money. So maybe I'll go back to spending all of this. But anyway, I had fake hair. I had extensions in my hair. Mm-hmm. So they like would get put into your real hair to make your hair extra long and extra full and pretty and all of those things. Mm-hmm. And then I got eyelash extensions. So fake eyelashes as well. They're on top of your eyelash and make you look bougie. Oh, but yeah, I mean, I added it up and I think for my hair, like maintenance, you have to buy the hair.
1: Yeah.
2: It's like real people hair. It was like over $1,000 a year, easily. Easily. And then it's
1: that's
2: like
1: just for the hair.
2: Yeah, yeah. Yeah, it's definitely even more expensive than that. Mm-hmm. I think I've forgotten.
1: That's not including like any makeup or skincare.
2: Yeah. Oh, yeah. And then the lashes were like $100 a month, easy.
1: Mm-hmm. Yikes.
2: Okay. I didn't even go get my nails done. Like, I could be worse. Mm. You want me to be worse?
1: Hey, we work radio. It's not like anyone sees.
2: That's true.
1: You're fine. All right, well, that is actually very close to what the average woman is spending every year on wellness. So throw in razors, vitamins, you know, hair care, skin care, like.
2: Oh, yeah, I could go on.
1: All the stuff. It adds up to a little over $1,600 a year alone.
2: Yep.
1: 61% of women feel like they can't keep up with the cost of all their hygiene needs.
2: Oh, heck to no.
1: More than half struggle to afford their wellness needs, from doctor's visits to skincare to period products.
2: For real.
1: Lots of stuff to be buying.
2: I'm not even out here talking about my treat yourself days and my self-care, as in like massages, facials.
1: You need those?
2: Yes. Oh, okay. To survive.
1: To survive. Okay.
2: You don't want to see me without those. You don't want to experience me without those.
1: You're looking at someone that can survive without those.
2: I hate that for you.
1: I'm thriving right now.
2: You need a massage.
1: I do, but you know, I'm not going to pay
2: for
1: it.
2: Have you ever had a pedicure?
1: I've had a pedicure, yes.
2: I love that for you. Did you enjoy it?
1: It wasn't bad.
2: Yeah.
1: It wasn't bad.
2: It was good.
1: It wasn't fun, but it wasn't bad.
2: Why was it not fun?
1: Because I don't like people touching my feet.
2: Are you ticklish?
1: Yes. Super ticklish.
2: Did you laugh?
1: No, I'm just like sitting there like clutching the armrest.
2: I'm dead.
1: And I'm like, you know, back is off of the chair.
2: That's terrible because the massage chair. You should have leaned back. Did you know it massaged you?
1: Yeah, I know, but I wasn't thinking of that. Oh. I was like, why is this lady touching my feet right now? I don't like this.
2: So a massage, though, if they stayed away from the feet, you think you'd be good?
1: I'd be fine, yeah.
2: Okay.
1: Like,
2: okay.
1: If it was the, like, legs and the calf muscles, like, I'm fine with that, but, like, I'm super ticklish on my feet.
2: You need to treat yourself.
1: Right.
2: Go get a massage.
1: Right. I'm saving $1,600 every year.
2: I'm not.
1: Looking ugly. And I'm fine with it. All right, text in 82474. Do you think you beat $1,600 a year, ladies? Do you spend a little bit more on your health care and wellness? It's all right. No judgment right here. We just want to see.
2: I support it.
1: We just want to see who's spending the most out here for their well-being. 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
1: Going into this, Mackenzie has no clue what we're about to talk about.
2: I hate when he does this to me.
1: It's so fun. I just love seeing you like...
2: Is it so fun?
1: Squirm in your chair like, what are we about to talk about?
2: Yeah, because I can't prepare at all. It's just gut reaction.
1: I know, and that's what I want. And that's what I want from you listening right now. It's Clay, it's Mackenzie, it's the Hot 96 Morning Show. Here's the surprise, Mackenzie.
2: Oh, God.
1: I have a question for you.
2: Okay.
1: And it might be a little too much information to share on the radio, so try not to lie, but also if you don't feel comfortable answering, then say, I plead the fifth.
2: Okay. All right.
1: Do you pee in the shower?
2: Yes.
1: Okay. Same.
2: Yeah. Okay, good.
1: Yeah. I'm just saying, I think it's normal.
2: I also
1: water's
2: think it's
1: already
2: normal.
1: Flowing. It's not like it's going to sit there.
2: Yeah. Yeah. And you're in the shower
1: Exactly. Getting
2: clean.
1: Exactly.
2: Okay, good.
1: Yeah, and it's sterile. Come on.
2: All right.
1: Yeah.
2: That wasn't as bad as I thought.
1: Okay. I'm glad you feel relieved. The only reason I ask is because there's a new survey that was taken. 45% of Americans pee in the shower at some point during the year. At some point.
2: Oh, yeah. If we're doing a whole year study.
1: Right.
2: I thought that would be like 100%.
1: Well, a quarter admit to doing it regularly.
2: Yeah.
1: A quarter of millennials confess that it's a daily practice for them.
2: I don't know about daily, but if I'm in the shower and I gotta go,
1: I'm not
2: here
1: getting out
2: to
1: pee.
2: Yeah, what's the big deal?
1: Why use a toilet bowl when you're already in the toilet?
2: Yeah, I just...
1: That is the toilet.
2: Yeah, I'm with you.
1: I'm just saying.
2: We're on the same page here.
1: And people are like, oh no, it's disgusting. Like, don't pee on yourself.
2: You're washing yourself.
1: Exactly. Like, if you don't like the thought of it.
2: Yeah.
1: Then don't think
2: then
1: of
2: don't,
1: it.
2: Don't, yeah, or don't do it.
1: Just look up at the ceiling. Everything is water. Okay? Just don't think about it.
2: It's just not that big of a deal.
1: And I feel like people that took this poll, I feel like half the people are lying.
2: Yeah, I don't think they're being truthful.
1: They're definitely not.
2: Just admit it. We did.
1: Yeah.
2: And it's fine.
1: We've got thousands of people listening right now that just heard two people admit they pee in the shower.
2: Oh, no.
1: All right? At least we don't go the other option in the shower.
2: Right. Okay, different story.
1: I think the poll would actually be... way less.
2: Oh, without it. I really, really hope about that. Yeah,
1: if you do, text in 82474 and tell us why you're crazy.
2: Yeah.
1: But we know you'd be peeing in the shower.
2: Come on. It's okay.
1: Don't lie.
2: It's okay.
1: Non-judgmental.
2: We don't
1: up in the
2: judge.
1: Studio.
2: We listen and we don't judge.
1: That's right. You pee in the shower. I pee in the shower. Everybody pee
2: we
1: in
2: all
1: the
2: pee
1: shower.
2: In the shower.
1: Just don't lie about it. That's what makes us mad.
2: There you go.
1: Is when you lie. But we'll do our own little poll just for funsies. Text in 82474, yes or no. Do you pee in the shower? It's a completely anonymous. Don't lie. Just tell us the truth. And if you say no, you're lying. Top 96.
2: You heard it here first. Clay Roth is not a loser anymore.
1: Not a loser anymore. Tell your mom. Tell your dad.
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1: Mackenzie, you know what I just realized the other day?
2: Tell me.
1: No one really orders food off of their phone anymore.
2: Ooh, yeah? Like, actually calls it in, is what you're saying?
1: Yes. It's Clay and Mackenzie here in the Hot 96 Morning Show. I think the last place that I put an order in on the phone for to-go was a place called Yen Ching out there on South Green River.
2: Love Yen Ching.
1: Oh, I love Yen Ching. It's not, this is not a paid advertisement.
2: No.
1: I'm just letting you know.
2: It's just the truth.
1: That's probably the last place I called to order a to-go order on the phone.
2: Fair.
1: Not using online order. Not using my phone to order online.
2: Yep.
1: This was straight up calling the phone number, talking to a real live person on the other end, saying what I wanted. And then they tell me what it will cost. I go pick it up. And that is it.
2: Yeah. Speaking of local, I have recently done that to Wasabi in Evansville.
1: So
2: I know
1: you did call on your phone.
2: Yep, it's true. They have a couple locations. So I always call me and Tyler's sushi orders and Wasabi. And then I love a good salad from Taroni's.
1: Oh.
2: I know Taroni's is known for pizza. Don't come at me. It's delicious. But they just have this Italian salad.
1: Okay.
2: That I might order today because that sounds good. So I'll call it in when I leave here and then I'll drive by Forget Me Not on Weinbach and I will pick out my salad.
1: Ooh.
2: Say less.
1: So you actually do it pretty often.
2: Yeah.
1: Okay.
2: I do it more than I DoorDash or Uber Eats because honestly, I know some people think that's so convenient.
1: Right.
2: I think it's complicated.
1: No, that won't count. No.
2: I think it's complicated.
1: What counts?
2: It stresses me out.
1: What counts is calling someone on the phone and putting your order in. It's not getting online on your phone to put the order in for Uber, DoorDash, all that stuff.
2: Right.
1: Or straight from the place itself.
2: Yeah.
1: No, I'm talking about talking to a person on the phone to put that order in. I don't see it happen anymore. Usually you'll just get on your phone there and you will get on the web browser and order it there and then that's about it.
2: Yep.
1: But you really don't see that anymore. What's the last place you put an order in on the phone talking to somebody?
2: Yep.
1: Where was it? When was it? Give us a call, 812-491-9468. 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
1: So we talked about the things that happened while I was gone on vacation, but I'm back now, and I really apologize to the tri-state for leaving because all the bad things happened while I was gone.
2: It was scary.
1: I will basically just have to stay in town for the rest of my life.
2: I think so. That's the only logical explanation.
1: I do apologize. Clay McKenzie here on the Hot 96 Morning Show, but now we've got heat to look forward to this week.
2: Great.
1: Virginia Beach is where I went for most of my time away, and beautiful weather down there, except for like a couple instances. We got soaked on one day, which
2: it happens.
1: That only lasted maybe a couple hours.
2: Yeah.
1: But other than that, like, great weather. It was in the 80s. Like,
2: nice.
1: Couldn't have asked for better weather.
2: Yeah.
1: And now I come home and the humidity is through the roof.
2: It's a million degrees.
1: It is. But it actually isn't.
2: Oh.
1: I mean, we do have a high of 95 for today, but the heat index says it's going to feel like 105 to 110.
2: Nope.
1: When did I move back to Mercury?
2: The Sahara Desert. Yeah.
1: This is not cool.
2: Miss me with this. Too hot. If I'm standing outside and I sweat doing no physical activity.
1: Yeah, this is like the worst thing for you. You hate to sweat.
2: I don't want it.
1: But you sweat all the time.
2: I sweat so much. But I don't know why. Genetics. Whatever.
1: I'm a big sweater myself. Like, I will sweat in a blizzard.
2: If I'm working out, whatever, I expect to sweat.
1: True.
2: I just want to walk outside.
1: No, too bad.
2: Apparently.
1: Too bad. And that's the thing. Shout out to everybody that has to work outside in this heat. Please stay hydrated.
2: Oh, my gosh.
1: Because it is just going to feel rough for the next few days.
2: Yep. Drink water, electrolytes, cooling towels.
1: Right. Move indoors with some AC to cool off if you can. But you got to stay hydrated out there during this crazy heat wave that we've got right now. Thankfully, we've got a studio that the AC is working.
2: Yep. Love that for us.
1: Blessed. We're able to control that. But, you know, anybody that's working outside, like, you know what? I will give some grace. I'll give a grace period to the construction workers on the roads.
2: Fair.
1: You know what? If you don't want to work, that's fine with me. All right? We've been under construction since the 70s. So if you don't want to work today, I'll totally understand.
2: We're so used to it.
1: Yeah.
2: Like, we get it. There are more orange traffic barrels than I've ever seen in my life in Evansville, Indiana.
1: It's the state flower. I mean, traffic barrels are the state flower.
2: We'll just give you another day. It's all right.
1: They're a year-round bloom. They never go away. But again, if you work outside, no matter if you're in construction or not, that's fine. Don't work today. Don't work for the next few days. Just call in or something. Say, I feel like my life is being threatened right now. And it is.
2: If I'm outside this week, I will be in a pool.
1: For sure.
2: Period.
1: For sure. I don't like walking the 30 feet from my car to the door to get inside this building.
2: Yeah. I mean, sweat instantly.
1: And I'm out of breath and it's not fun. And that's probably because I didn't work out while I was on
2: vacation.
1: Sounds
2: like we're just out of shape.
1: We are. It's fine. I'm working on it. But again, stay cool out there. If you've got a place that you know people can go to cool off and kind of just, you know, rehydrate, text in 82474. Would love to relay that info. But seriously, stay cool out there. Top 96.
2: You heard it here first. Clay Roth is not a loser anymore.
1: Tell your mom, tell your dad.
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1: 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Would love to know where your favorite ice cream is, because we got to talk about it. It's Clay McKenzie here in the Hot 96 Morning Show. And the food review app called Belly has found a list of the top ice cream and gelato shops in the U.S. Spoiler alert, none of them are in the Midwest, so that makes me a little sad.
2: I disagree. Who are you? Who's rating this?
1: I agree with your disagreement.
2: Yeah, because Belly is also genius. Love that. I giggled a little bit when you said that Belly was the name of the app. But come on now, you need experts. I'm an expert in the field of ice cream, and I definitely have suggestions for Midwest ice cream. Thank you.
1: Mm-hmm. All right, well, we'll just start with you, Mackenzie. Give us your favorite stops when it comes to ice cream.
2: Okay, you're in the tri-state. Tried and true. Obviously, love a Dairy Queen Blizzard. I worked at Dairy Queen when I was a kid, and so, like, delish. But I think Tri-State takes the cake, even though it's not cake, it's ice cream. Tasty Freeze.
1: In Boonville. Right on.
2: I mean, and their servings are ginormous. I literally almost make myself sick, but I can't stop eating it because it's so good.
1: You can't go wrong with, like, shops like that. Because Tasty Freeze and Zesto's here in Evansville and Big Top down the road from us. Like,
2: yeah.
1: They got some big ice cream portions.
2: Oh, my God. It's just like, it's a staple. It's been around for so long. I have so many memories as a kid going to Tasty Freeze, like with my cousins. And now it's just such a treat because I don't go to Boonville very often. So when I'm anywhere near Boonville, I will make a detour.
1: Absolutely. 100% agree with that. I wrote down a few of my favorite spots here in the Tri-State. No order. In general. Things that came to mind, and I just happen to love their ice cream. JB's Barnyard.
2: Very good.
1: Anytime I see their truck, I'm like, well, I'm getting ice cream today.
2: It may be, 11:30 a.m., and I got to pull in.
1: A.m., p.m., doesn't matter. If I see JB's Barnyard, I'm getting ice cream from them.
2: Ice cream is an anytime thing.
1: It really is. Obviously, Licks. You can't go wrong with Licks ice cream.
2: Very true.
1: I always have to get milkshakes from Licks.
2: Agreed.
1: Always.
2: Mm-hmm. Mm-hmm.
1: Milk and Sugar down the road from us.
2: Yes.
1: Right here on the west side.
2: Very good.
1: They've also got, I think they've got a shop pretty close. Where is that? That is...
2: They have multiple locations?
1: Yeah, they've got one out in... it's technically Evansville, but it's out off of 66.
2: Okay.
1: When you're going towards Blairsville.
2: Okay.
1: It's like just off to the left whenever you're going. It's like past Cokie's.
2: Okay.
1: Out that way.
2: Good for them.
1: Yeah, they've got one out there too.
2: That's great.
1: GD Ritzy's. You can't forget about GD Ritzy's.
2: Yeah.
1: Award-winning ice cream.
2: Just a classic.
1: The Wonder Whip in Owensboro. I've heard good things about another one in Owensboro. I think it's Toad Hop Creamery.
2: Ooh, okay.
1: I saw pictures of that. Like I've said, I've never been, but I've heard good things.
2: I will travel for ice cream.
1: I have to.
2: I will cross that bridge.
1: I will, every single time. And thankfully, the Blue Bridge is open again.
2: Also, Orange Leaf. I know it's Greek yogurt, I think, or some kind of yogurt.
1: Frozen yogurt kind of thing. Yeah. But you definitely got to go with Orange Leaf. But I mean, look at, I found Toad Hop in Owensboro. Look how beautiful that ice cream looks.
2: It's a
1: nice, cute, dainty little shop, too.
2: Now I want some ice cream so bad.
1: Beautiful.
2: Oh, my gosh. I could eat that all myself.
1: It's like a ice cream cake looking thing.
2: It could feed like 12 people, but I could eat it and will eat it.
1: I'm about to go unhinged, so we got to stop.
2: Yeah.
1: Text in 82474. Give us a call, 812-491-9468. Tell us your favorite ice cream shops here in the Tri-State. 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
1: Something you stand your ground on, you will not move an inch. You firmly believe that this is the way it is, and no one's going to change your mind. It's Clay and McKenzie here on Hot 96 Morning Show. We all know Doechii. She's great.
2: Yeah.
1: She's awesome.
2: Yeah.
1: She has great music. However, she's getting some backlash online after posting on a Threads that she is just straight up not a fan of cats. Hates them. Doesn't like cats.
2: I am kind of in that boat. Mm. I'm going to get a lot of hate for that.
1: You hate cats?
2: Yeah.
1: You hate my
2: cat? I don't want to. No. See?
1: Oh.
2: Nope.
1: Oh, you hate my cat.
2: I don't hate.
1: Mackenzie Hart hates my cat.
2: It's not true.
1: You just
2: I don't hate cats. I've never had a cat.
1: Mm.
2: And they freak me out.
1: Why?
2: Because they've got stuff going on in their brain that I can't figure out.
1: So
2: and
1: do dogs.
2: They're very sporadic. But dogs are like smiling. I'm like, oh, you're just like dumb. You're so dumb and cute. I love that.
1: You'd be surprised at how dumb some cats are.
2: I guess you're right. But like a cat looking me in the eyes, I'm like, what are you about to do?
1: Oh, there's nothing going on up there.
2: Okay.
1: Not
2: well,
1: really.
2: Maybe that makes me feel better. I think they're like being mischievous. Like they're like, ooh, what can
1: they
2: do?
1: They do plot to murder.
2: Yes.
1: But it's normally not you. It's normally just like, okay. What is the fastest moving object that I can find to chase?
2: Okay.
1: And, like kill it.
2: Yeah, as long as you're not going to attack me. They just...
1: Yeah.
2: I feel like I give them bad vibes. Oh. And I'm like, I'm sorry. I don't know what vibes I'm giving to you.
1: Right.
2: But like, you're freaking
1: my cat.
2: Me out.
1: My cat is the most perfect cat in the world. And I will die on that hill. That's something I will stand my ground on.
2: Stand on business.
1: Because it is not a normal cat. It won't hiss. I've never heard it hiss.
2: Okay, good.
1: Ever in my life.
2: Yeah, don't be aggressive.
1: It will not.
2: Me.
1: It will not scratch you
2: cool.
1: purposely. It will not.
2: Cool.
1: You know, it will not throw hands.
2: Yeah.
1: It won't. It'll play bite. But
2: okay.
1: only if you're like, you know, egging
2: messing
1: it on.
2: With it. Yeah. Okay.
1: She's a perfect
2: little
1: angel.
2: I can probably hang with Sody. I think I'd be all right.
1: Sody's great. Here's one other thing I will stand my ground on.
2: Yeah.
1: I believe hot dogs are sandwiches. Firmly
2: yeah.
1: believe.
2: Yeah.
1: Tell me I'm wrong and I'll debate you.
2: Yeah. I don't have a strong opinion on this debate because I like hot dogs.
1: Hot dogs are sandwiches.
2: I like hamburgers. I like sandwiches. So like I'm just down.
1: Yeah.
2: Either way, I'll eat it.
1: Okay.
2: So, it's all good.
1: Hot dogs are sandwiches. They have a bun. They have ingredients
2: yeah.
1: in between the bun.
2: I could go for a hot dog right
1: Doesn't
2: now.
1: Doesn't that sound like a sandwich?
2: Sounds good.
1: It sounds like a delicious sandwich right now. Is there anything that you might stand your ground on besides being a cat hater?
2: I'm not a cat hater.
1: You hate cats.
2: Surprised
1: you don't hate mine right now.
2: I would say, okay, just two things at the top of my mind. Number one, this obviously is easy to tell with me. Anybody can dance. I cannot stand when people are like, I have two left feet. I don't have rhythm.
1: What if they really can't, though?
2: Literally just move around. I don't care. Give it a try. Your body will feel so good if you just let it loose and be silly.
1: There's a fine line between, you know, having rhythm and full-on, like, seizing out. There's a big line.
2: I mean, I'm not going to say everybody is like, oh, wow, you're an incredible dancer. But you can dance. Everybody's body can move. You can do it. Like, just come dance with me. It'll be fun. Don't have this weird hesitation about like, oh, my body doesn't work like that.
1: If anything, just bob your head.
2: Yeah. Like, just listen to music and just vibe.
1: Mm.
2: Number two, margaritas are the best alcoholic drink of all time. Or any drink.
1: She will actually fight you if you say otherwise.
2: No, Clay knows.
1: About her margaritas.
2: Clay knows. I love margaritas. Oh.
1: Alright, call us 812-491-9468. 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Something you firmly believe you'll stand your ground on. No one can change your mind about it. What is it? Hot 96.
2: You heard it here first. Clay Roth is not a loser anymore.
1: Tell your mom.

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1: Wedding season is ramping up. It's getting warmer out there, and we're ready to watch y'all get married.
2: Aww.
1: It's Clay, it's McKenzie, it's the Hot 96 Morning Show. But when it comes to weddings, there also is times where you're looking at something and thinking, oh, that's a red flag right there.
2: Oh, yeah.
1: Don't know about that.
2: Yeah.
1: And I looked on Reddit, and there is an entire post about all of the red flags that people have seen at weddings. For example, someone said, I went to someone's third wedding in 10 years.
2: Oh.
1: There were multiple speeches alluding to the theme of, let's hope this one takes. Let's hope so. Third time's a charm.
2: Oh, no. I mean, yeah, the only thing they have going for them is third time's the charm.
1: Yeah.
2: And wow.
1: I know this doesn't apply to everyone out there, but I did go to a wedding where someone got married in less than a year of knowing them.
2: Okay.
1: Dating them for like 3 or 4 months.
2: And then got engaged and then got married all in about 1 year.
1: And I don't think it worked out.
2: Yeah.
1: It did not work out.
2: Yeah. Mm-mm. I don't think there's any specific timeline. Like, you know, it's not a one size fits all. Everybody has their different experience.
1: Of course.
2: So, like, don't feel like you're too early or too late. But just, like, realistically, maybe let's make sure we both want this for the long term.
1: Yeah.
2: Before we tie the knot.
1: Here's the kicker, though. The maid of honor, when she was doing her speech, was like, well, she started off, very nervous.
2: Oh, God.
1: And was like, well, I don't know much about so-and-so, but he seems to be the person that so-and-so loves, and I appreciate that.
2: Oh, no, girl.
1: It's like, nobody knows these people.
2: Yeah, actually, that's bad.
1: That's really bad. Big red flag right there.
2: Big red flag.
1: There was another red flag post saying, I went to a wedding where the newlyweds had a terrible fight, and the bride stormed off down the street in her dress during the reception.
2: Oh.
1: Not a good start.
2: Really? Like, we're on day one. We are not even completed.
1: No.
2: With the first 24 hours.
1: No.
2: Come on now.
1: That's not good.
2: Don't do it unless it's the real thing.
1: We just got a text from someone named Haley.
2: Okay.
1: That says, I found out later that the groom's side piece also attended a wedding I attended. That marriage was doomed.
2: Oh.
1: That's awkward.
2: I am mad. I am mad. That is stupid.
1: The biggest red flag.
2: Ew. cheater, pumpkin eater.
1: Right? Like, how are we going to run into each other like
2: this?
1: Rude. Awkward. I just saw you at my friend's wedding.
2: Oh, crazy.
1: What are you doing here?
2: Hey, girl.
1: Hey, girl. What's up?
2: No.
1: Funny running into you.
2: Red flag.
1: Big red flag. Text in 82474. All the weddings that you've seen, there had to be a red flag somewhere for one of them. So what was the red flag for a wedding that you attended? It's Hot 96.
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5: Hot 96.

Generous sunshine today, a few clouds at times, especially during the afternoon. A little warmer, seasonable, highs at 89. Partly cloudy tonight, lows down to 69. Thursday, partly sunny, then becoming mostly cloudy. Scattered showers and storms will have chances during the morning, then again during the afternoon. The severe weather threats are low, highs at 87. Scattered storms increasing late Thursday night, lows down to 71. Friday, partly sunny, even chances for showers and storms. This will continue into Friday night. The overall severe weather threats are low, highs on Friday at 87. I'm 14, First Alert, meteorologist Byron Douglas on Hot 96.

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1: I made a huge mistake and totally missed out on the 10th annual World Dog Surfing Championships. Never miss it. Unfortunately, missed it this year. And last Saturday at the Lindemar Beach in Pacifica, there were 14 dogs of all shapes and sizes, and of course, thousands of human fans. And the dogs were judged on things like how long they rode the surfboards, the size of the wave that they rode, their balance on the boards, of course, their confidence, and any tricks that they ended up pulling off. And my goodness, this is gold. This is just gold all over. They all deserve a gold medal. But of course, only one can take top prize, and that is Rippin' Rosie, taking the gold, who won the tandem paddleboarding contest along with her owner. And a French bulldog named Isa won the medium category, and a mixed breed called Bradley Shortboard Cooper was the best of the small dogs. Text Radar to 82474 to see all of this amazing video. 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

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Did they get more expensive for each grade? Let's talk about it right here on Hot 96.

0: It is officially back to school. There's also a few schools in the tri-state that are going back to school this week.
1: Yep.
0: It's crazy. Already about that time. Clay McKenzie here on the Hot 96 Morning Show. Glad to have you with us. And very soon, there will be so many parents taking their kids back to school. So many kids on the bus going back to school. It's wild. I feel like every single year it just gets earlier and earlier, Mackenzie.
1: It feels that way. And I'm not even going back to school. I'm not a teacher. I'm not a parent. I'm not a kid. But you'd think as a kid, you felt like your summers were so short. But here I am, an adult with no relation to the matter. And I'm like, what?
0: I know.
1: They're going back to school now?
0: Now. Back to school you go.
1: It's going to be a great school year. We're just like kind of shocked with how quickly it has approached.
0: Yes. I know. It's just like blink of an eye, summer's over.
1: Well, I think it's the preparation because obviously like school doesn't really start until, you know, August around here. Mm-hmm. But you're preparing by late July. So you're like, oh, summer's over.
0: Yeah. And hopefully a lot of people got their back to school supplies, which I was very curious about.
1: Mm-hmm.
0: You can call us at 812-491-9468 and text in at 82474. Did you get your school supplies and how much were the school supplies in total? Because I did a quick little Google search just to see what like the average school supply list would be.
1: Yeah.
0: And, you know, got to have the number two pencils. I've honestly never seen a number one pencil in my life.
1: Yeah. Dude,
0: if that even is real.
1: Yeah.
0: So number two pencils. Pens.
1: Mm-hmm.
0: We always had to have like the blue or black pens. We couldn't use anything else on tests and whatnot.
1: Can't use red because the teacher uses red.
0: That's right. You know, red is definitely for the teachers when they mark you up. Pink erasers, highlighters, all the colored pencils, spiral notebooks, the pocket folders.
1: Mm-hmm.
0: You got to have a three-ring binder, Mackenzie.
1: Absolutely.
0: You got to have that.
1: Do you even want to be organized?
0: No, no. That's what folders are for. You don't need a binder. Just put it all in one folder, and by the time school's over, that thing is bulging.
1: There it is. It's bulging. It is busting at the seams. That's so funny.
0: Always got to have the 12-inch ruler just because... Even if you don't use it, the safety scissors.
1: When you get older, you start with like calculators and things like that.
0: And of course, a backpack, which I always got a new backpack every 2 or 3 years. I always use the same one every like 2 years.
1: Yeah. That was the best. Like, I do like school supply shopping now that I say that because it was like, ooh, who am I going to be this year at school? Mm. What colors am I going to choose? And what backpack do I want?
0: What shoes am I going to get?
1: Right.
0: So I found the average cost of how much these school supplies would be. So parents spend on average $118 to $173 on just traditional school supplies, like everything that I just mentioned.
1: Yeah.
0: Per K through 12 students. And when factoring in broader back to school necessities, like clothing, shoes, and all the other stuff, that will balloon up to around $611 to $885 per child.
1: I was going to say, as soon as you add clothes and shoes into the mix, oh boy.
0: Yeah.
1: You're looking at hundreds for sure.
0: How much did you spend on your school supplies for your child? Text in 82474. You can call 812-491-9468. It's Hot 96.

0: It might be a little bit more costly this year than it has in the previous years you've spent on, but you know what? That's okay. Here's what we're going to say. You don't have to have new school supplies every single year.
1: Okay.
0: It's okay, kids. It's Clay and McKenzie here in the Hot 96 Morning Show. I am a prime example of not needing brand new school supplies every year because there were some years where I didn't even use some supplies, McKenzie.
1: No, that's true. Depending on the grade and stuff, like you may not need it.
0: Right.
1: And it's in great condition for the following year.
0: That's very true. And what's really cool is growing up, I had some amazing teachers that also used their own money to bring in supplies in case some students didn't have any.
1: Which, the fact that that's still happening is a whole nother conversation.
0: Oh yeah. Teachers are amazing people. They
1: it's
0: care.
1: It's crazy.
0: The fact that they understand what they're going to expect whenever they go into teaching kids, like superheroes, honestly.
1: Oh my gosh. My mom used to decorate her room. Mm-hmm. She used to have literally furniture, books, like all the other things that she would spend money on. And then she taught second grade, so she had a treasure chest mm-hmm. full of like little prizes. And that was all out of her own pocket.
0: Yeah. And a lot of teachers do that. And
1: yep.
0: we appreciate that. What's really cool is the EVSC has a teacher locker that in case
1: that is cool.
0: you know, some teachers do need a few extra supplies, they can just go in there, grab some, and come back out. And
1: yeah, that's great.
0: Boom. I feel like every school needs something like that.
1: Mm-hmm.
0: But yeah, you don't need brand new supplies every single year. I mean, I would go into school, I wouldn't have brand new shoes every single year. Like, I would just wear my shoes until I had holes in them. And that's how I do it now.
1: No, that's how I do it now, too. I feel you. But, yeah, I guess it depends if you, like, if you grew a lot that year, you obviously,
0: True.
1: Like, needed new clothes and
0: True.
1: New shoes. But
0: backpacks, for sure.
1: Yeah.
0: Didn't get a new backpack every single year.
1: I feel like I did when I was younger, but I do remember in high school, I was like, this one's perfectly fine. Mm-hmm. Like, I don't care. I'll just use this for another year.
0: Right. Now, the pencils and pens stuff probably will need...
1: Yeah.
0: New stuff of that.
1: I mean, the point's to use those, right?
0: The point is to use those. And I'm just trying to help cut down some costs. I'm going to be that cheapskate dad whenever my daughter gets old enough to go
1: yeah,
0: into school.
1: Yeah, okay. We'll see if she doesn't bat her eyes and talk you into a new this or that or whatever she wants. We will see.
0: Talk to your mom. Talk to your mom. Ask your mom if you want that. Hey, which she'll probably end up.
1: I was going to say that might not be the... Hey, whatever works. Whatever works.
0: I'll be the cheapskate dad. I don't care. It's like, does this work? Is it broke? All right, you're keeping it. You're
1: hey,
0: using
1: I'm
0: it.
1: All for not being wasteful. Like, yeah, if you can use it the second year or you have leftover stuff, absolutely.
0: Oh, you know those 2-inch pencils you used last year that are almost gone? Yeah, you can still use those. There's lead left.
1: I remember kids doing that. Like, how are you even holding that thing?
0: How can you even sharpen that anymore?
1: And that was the problem. They were at the pencil sharpener all day long. For what? They just want to get out of their seat. I swear.
0: Absolutely. That was the whole point. Thank God they mounted those things on the wall so you could get up and go.
1: You had to walk across the room.
0: In front of everyone. In a test. I loved it. All right. Text in 82474. Do you still have old supplies from last year? Top 96.

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0: It is back to school. Kids are going back, and day one begins soon for a lot of kids. Mackenzie, Clay and Mackenzie here in the Hot 96 Morning Show. I remember first day of school was so much fun when I was growing up.
1: It's super exciting. Yeah, something to look forward to.
0: Right. I mean, you do get to see some friends in summer if you're lucky enough, but you don't get to see everybody that was in the class with you.
1: Right.
0: And that was always so much fun because if you didn't get to see those friends, then you're like, oh, what did you do this summer?
1: You had a lot to catch up on.
0: Yeah. Besides catching up with friends, of course, you know, there is the whole school part.
1: Yes, that is required. But thankfully, the first day of school, you don't really do a lot of schoolwork. It's a lot of meeting the teacher, kind of getting acclimated to your new schedule. We did a lot of, like, assembly type things where the principal talked to everybody.
0: Yeah, same.
1: So.
0: Yeah. I mean, that kind of made me feel a little bit better because if, like, every single year, if you're in the same building, you know a little bit of it, but... Mm-hmm. Every single year is going to be a new classroom. And so a lot of people might have some anxiety about that. Which,
1: and that's okay. That's normal.
0: It's totally normal. Like, we all had it growing up. You know, it's a brand new room, brand new teacher. You don't know what to expect.
1: Yep.
0: Hopefully, you've got some of the same kids that are there. Even if you've just moved into the tri-state and, you know, you don't know anybody around you. And you're listening to this and thinking, like, what am I going to do? I don't know anyone in this town. You're going to do great.
1: Yeah, it's going to be just fine.
0: It's going to be just fine.
1: Takes a little bit of time to, like we said, just get accustomed to your surroundings, your new teachers, especially if you're going into a new grade or a whole new school. I remember going from eighth grade to high school. Like, it's an adjustment, but give it a couple days. You'll be great.
0: It's going to be just fine. And you're going to make friends, and it might seem like things go slowly at first, because it always went slowly for me.
1: Fair.
0: Whenever we were trying to figure out, all right, here's what my schedule's going to be like. Here's what we're going to learn. You know, it was a little tough trying to figure out, like, all right, here's where I need to be for this class, here's what I need for this class. That's tough. And so I would definitely suggest writing everything down as they say it.
1: Take notes, for sure.
0: And definitely have folders for each different class, too, because that definitely helps. Hindsight 2020, right?
1: Yeah, now. Right. Take it from us.
0: Seriously, we've done it. We've been through it, and we want you to do good. So don't worry about the first day. The first day is like one of the easiest days out of the year.
1: Yep. You're going to have a great school year.
0: Yes, for sure. Text in 82474. You can call 812-491-9468. Do you remember your first day of school when you were out there? Was there anything that happened that made you remember it forever? Something that you'll carry with you? Because there's definitely things that I carry with me from my first days of school.
1: Yeah, or some advice you could give.
0: Definitely some advice. If you got some advice for anybody, let us know and we can relay it. You can tell it to the Tri-State. 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

Generous sunshine today, a few clouds at times, especially during the afternoon. A little warmer, seasonable, highs at 89. Partly cloudy tonight, lows down to 69. Thursday, partly sunny, then becoming mostly cloudy. Scattered showers and storms will have chances during the morning, then again during the afternoon. The severe weather threats are low, highs at 87. Scattered storms increasing late Thursday night, lows down to 71. Friday, partly sunny. Even chances for showers and storms. This will continue into Friday night. The overall severe weather threats are low. Highs on Friday at 87. I'm 14, First Alert, meteorologist Byron Douglas on...

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2: Happy hump day to you. Good morning on this Wednesday. It's Clay here. Thank you so much for listening in today. A report says at least 12 states have now reported cyber attacks against their water systems that may be linked to Iran. ABC News says officials in Michigan, one of the newer states to report the attacks, are monitoring the situation and coordinating with federal partners. And there have been no reports of any disruptions to water supplies or wastewater treatment so far. And Minnesota was the first state to report the attacks last week. Multiple reports cite U.S. officials that say the attacks may be linked to Iran. The FBI is warning utilities to disconnect systems from the internet where possible and use systems with breakers and be prepared to revert to manual control if automated systems are compromised. Well, that's fun. Great. Jeff Bezos and Leonardo DiCaprio have launched the Phoenix Species Project, a $200 million effort to help save 100 of the world's most endangered species. It's led by Rewild and the Bezos Earth Fund. The initiative is billed as the largest fund ever dedicated exclusively to recovering critically endangered wildlife. And the project will support species including lemurs, pangolins, salamanders, tortoises, and echidnas while strengthening long-term conservation efforts. Finally, back here in the tri-state, Newburgh opened Lou Dennis Community Park on Tuesday, which was the last day of summer break for Warwick County students, capping a four-year planning and construction process with a public kickoff event. It's a $2 million park that features a new inclusive playground, an obstacle course, fitness equipment, and a splash pad, more than doubling the size of the previous park on the site. That's good news. Love that for Newburgh. Those are the three things you need to know to start your Wednesday. It's Hot 96.

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1: I made a huge mistake and totally missed out on the 10th annual World Dog Surfing Championships. Never miss it. Unfortunately, missed it this year. And last Saturday at the Lindemar Beach in Pacifica, there were 14 dogs of all shapes and sizes, and of course, thousands of human fans. And the dogs were judged on things like how long they rode the surfboards, the size of the wave that they rode, their balance on the boards, of course, their confidence, and any tricks that they ended up pulling off. And my goodness, this is gold. This is just gold all over. They all deserve a gold medal. But of course, only one can take top prize, and that is Rippin' Rosie, taking the gold, who won the tandem paddleboarding contest along with their owner. And a French bulldog named Iza won the medium category, and a mixed breed called Bradley Shortboard Cooper was the best of the small dogs. Text Radar to 82474 to see all of this amazing video. 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
1: We had a message from Paul into our Facebook DMs, and Paul has a dilemma to fix. So,
2: okay, Paul.
1: Let's see what Paul has to say. So he says, for the first time this week, my girlfriend decided to speak to me. We are starting so strong, Mackenzie.
2: Yeah, sounds like you got problems.
1: Well, he continues on. He says, when she did finally talk to me again, I finally learned what I was getting the silent treatment for.
2: Okay.
1: Because on Saturday, we were at a party, and then a game of Never Have I Ever broke out.
2: Oof.
1: And during the game, I admitted to visiting an inappropriate massage parlor about 4 years ago. Okay. So that was 3 years before I even met my girlfriend. And now she seems to be rethinking our entire existence together and seems to be viewing me in a whole different light. I can't say that I'm proud of that I went to a place like that, but right. I've never been back to one since. And shouldn't people be allowed to make mistakes and learn from them?
2: Mm-hmm.
1: Thoughts, okay. Mackenzie?
2: Well, I think you really have to honor the rules of Never Have I Ever, which is you can't hold that stuff against people.
1: True.
2: I mean, okay, hold on. If they say, like, if the question is, have you ever cheated in a relationship and you're with your partner and they were like, yeah, last week.
1: Yeah,
2: you know what
1: that's
2: I mean?
1: Worse.
2: That's different. That's different because, like, that actively happened. But Tyler, my fiance, and I have been together for 2 years. And if he was like, you know, it was a Never Have I Ever game, and he was like, well, 4 years ago, this situation happened. I can't hold that over his head. We were not together. He didn't know
1: True.
2: Me. We were not in a committed relationship.
1: But I think her point is that now that she knows that information, she has that in her mind of like, this is who
2: the
1: this
2: type
1: person
2: of person
1: is.
2: He is. And fair enough, but like, you're playing a game.
1: Right.
2: Is it that serious? And does that alter the way that you look at this man and feel about him? Like, you know, if he didn't say that, you wouldn't feel any different. Yeah, like your relationship is what it is.
1: Yeah.
2: It's a game.
1: It's a game, but also, you know, he let out some information she did not know. It's information that she probably will never forget. But she can't, I would say she can't hold that against him because, number one, that
2: I
1: was
2: don't think so.
1: Way before they met.
2: Yeah.
1: Two, it never happened while they were together. Three, let's talk about the things she did before they met.
2: Right. And he could have been like,
1: who are you to judge?
2: I was younger. It was a mistake. I've not done it since. Like,
1: right.
2: I'm ashamed about doing it. Like,
1: were you the same person 4 years ago? Because I wasn't.
2: No, for sure.
1: I wasn't married 4 years ago.
2: For sure.
1: I was still dating.
2: Yeah.
1: I don't even know if I asked my then girlfriend Katie to marry me.
2: Right. For sure. So, yeah.
1: We're all different, but, you know, maybe somebody out there has some kind of advice for Paul here.
2: Mm-hmm.
1: If you have advice for Paul, or maybe his girlfriend, you can give us a call right now. 812-491-9468. You can also text in at 82474. Paul just released some information about himself from 4 years ago before he met his girlfriend. He went to one of those interesting massage parlors.
2: You know.
1: He's not been to one since, but apparently that has affected his relationship with his girlfriend now. So what should he do? It's Hot 96.

0: So the other day it rained, and I was wondering, as a man,
1: yeah,
0: should we use umbrellas?
1: Oh, wow.
0: Clay McKenzie here in the Hot 96 Morning Show. Existential crisis time.
1: Oh.
0: Because I've used umbrellas before, but I don't have an umbrella every time. And I was out and about. It rained. And I saw a few guys not using umbrellas. And I'm like, do umbrellas just not exist anymore? And I had to ask a buddy. I'm like, have you used an umbrella lately? I know it's weird. It's the stuff that floats in my head.
1: Yeah.
0: But I asked him, like, do you use an umbrella? They're like, no, not really. I'm like, why? He's like, why would I? I'm like, to keep yourself from getting rained on?
1: Weird.
0: Am I missing something? He's like, no, I just really don't care to use one. I'm like, okay, fair enough.
2: So I think you guys don't plan ahead, number one. Like, you just don't. I keep an umbrella in my car.
0: As
2: I keep an umbrella in my purse. Like, because you never know. Not everybody checks the weather every day. But, like, I want to have it if I need it. I don't think guys generally think that far ahead. And also, if I spend time doing my hair and then it gets rained on, I'm going to be ticked. But Tyler, my fiance, essentially has a buzz cut for the most part.
0: Right.
2: Like, he would not use an umbrella.
0: Right.
2: He does not care. If he gets wet, he's
0: water.
2: Like, big whoop.
0: Just
2: yeah.
0: Water. I understand that, too.
2: But
0: I get it.
2: The fact that you guys are just like,
0: I'm not going to let the rain get to me.
2: Yeah. I mean, interesting conversation. I'd like to know the psychology behind it.
0: I know. I think it's because, you know, you want to feel manly and you don't care to use an umbrella.
2: That is the silliest thing.
0: If you use an umbrella, it's to cover your friend there.
2: Yeah, which
0: your lady.
2: That's cute.
0: Your partner.
2: Chivalry is undone.
0: Whoever, yeah. That's why I keep an umbrella, just in case.
2: Well, that's sweet.
0: You never know, because
2: yeah,
0: I'm not
2: awful.
0: Holding it above me. It's above my wife, Katie.
2: What if you're by yourself, though? Are you going to use it?
0: Probably not.
2: Oh, my God.
0: It's just water. And I love the rain. I love the rain. If in a past life, I believe I was a fish.
2: Oh.
0: I really do. That or a pirate.
2: You can swim really well.
0: See?
2: So the fish track.
0: See? And I'm pretty sure, I'm going to tell my kid this whenever she's born.
2: Yeah.
0: And she can understand what words are.
2: Yeah.
0: When it rains, I have gills. Because that's why I like the rain so much. I'm going to mess this girl up.
2: I do worry that a little bit.
0: It's going to be fun. So, yeah, umbrellas. Do we use them, fellas? I just want to make sure that I won't look silly whenever I'm out with an umbrella. I don't want to look silly with an umbrella. That's just me. Give us a call. 812-491-9468. 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
6: 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And if you're the first person to guess correctly, you're going to Holiday World. 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

0: 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Here's what's not in Katie's car. 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
1: Once again, for the Holiday World tickets, we've got a phone charger, post-it notes, stamps, and a pen. Hot 96, what is not in Katie's car?
2: Is it stamps? Post-it notes.
1: Post-it notes is correct. Way to go. What's your name?
2: I didn't get it wrong. Kaylee.
1: Right on, Kaylee. Well, today you didn't get it wrong. You got it right.
2: Yay!
1: And that means a trip to Holiday World, and then you get to take somebody.
2: Yes. I will probably pick my husband. I'll be on the
1: Probably a good idea. All right. We're going to send you to Holiday World. You just tell us the station that's made you a winner.
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generous sunshine today. A few clouds at times, especially during the afternoon. A little warmer, seasonable, highs at 89. Partly cloudy tonight, lows down to 69. Thursday, partly sunny, then becoming mostly cloudy. Scattered showers and storms will have chances during the morning, then again during the afternoon. The severe weather threats are low, highs at 87. Scattered storms increasing late Thursday night, lows down to 71. Friday, partly sunny, even chances for showers and storms. This will continue into Friday night. The overall severe weather threats are low, highs on Friday at 87. I'm 14, First Alert, meteorologist Byron Douglas on

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2: Happy hump day to you. Good morning on this Wednesday. It's Clay here. Thank you so much for listening in today. A report says at least 12 states have now reported cyber attacks against their water systems that may be linked to Iran. ABC News says officials in Michigan, one of the newer states to report the attacks, are monitoring the situation and coordinating with federal partners. And there have been no reports of any disruptions to water supplies or wastewater treatment so far. And Minnesota was the first state to report the attacks last week. Multiple reports cite U.S. officials that say the attacks may be linked to Iran. The FBI is warning utilities to disconnect systems from the internet where possible and use systems with breakers and be prepared to revert to manual control if automated systems are compromised. Well, that's fun. Great. Jeff Bezos and Leonardo DiCaprio have launched the Phoenix Species Project, a $200 million effort to help save 100 of the world's most endangered species. It's led by Rewild and the Bezos Earth Fund. The initiative is billed as the largest fund ever dedicated exclusively to recovering critically endangered wildlife. And the project will support species including lemurs, pangolins, salamanders, tortoises, and echidnas while strengthening long-term conservation efforts. Finally, back here in the tri-state, Newburgh opened Lou Dennis Community Park on Tuesday, which was the last day of summer break for Warwick County students, capping a four-year planning and construction process with a public kickoff event. It's a $2 million park that features a new inclusive playground, an obstacle course, fitness equipment, and a splash pad, more than doubling the size of the previous park on the site. That's good news. Love that for Newburgh. Those are the three things you need to know to start your Wednesday. It's Hot 96.

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1: The other driver failed to yield at the flashing yellow light and pulled out in front of me, and there was a T-bone collision. I could see that my arm was really severely injured. It wasn't until I got to the hospital that I realized that the other driver didn't even have insurance. I never thought that I would have to deal with something like this ever. And the worst part of it was that I couldn't hold my new grandbabies. I called Hensley, and they were fantastic. They handled everything. And I was able to focus on my healing. It happens. Hire Hensley.
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1: Mesker Park Zoo tickets could be yours if you can name this noise. Day four now of this noise. No hints have been given. So still trying to figure out what exactly this could be. So if you do guess this correctly, you get those Mesker Park Zoo tickets. I'm going to play it for you, and then I'll give you instructions on what to do next. Listen very closely. All right. Three calls right now. 812-491-9468. Once we have three calls, then we move it to the next day. That's only if somebody can't name that noise. But if someone does, then, of course, the zoo tickets. But let's go ahead and do that one more time. Can you name that noise? It's Hot 96.

0: Kurt's working game is strong.
1: His, not so much. Hey, Clay, could you never do that again, please? Thank you. Clay and Mackenzie in the morning on Hot 96.

0: Mackenzie, what are the things that you do when you're by yourself? No one else is around to see you do them. I feel like everybody has those certain characteristics that we have that no one's around.
1: Yeah.
0: But you do this because you know that you're by yourself. It might be odd to some, but everyone has something like that. It's Clay and Mackenzie here in the Hot 96 Morning Show. Gen Z women are sharing their secret single behaviors.
1: Okay, I like it.
0: And that term was actually from Sex and the City. Carrie Bradshaw had in an episode where she explained it as the stuff you do when you're totally alone, things you would never want your boyfriend to see you do.
1: Wow, okay.
0: Yeah, and I went down a deep rabbit hole on this.
1: Yeah, I need to know
0: what some of these ladies are doing. One likes to stand like a flamingo with one leg up.
1: Sure.
0: She says, I did gymnastics as a kid, so I like balancing.
1: Why not? Yeah, mm-hmm. I'm here for that.
0: I understand completely. One said, I pretend like I'm in a YouTube video. I make up funny conversations or give dramatic commentary while I'm doing everyday things like cooking or getting ready.
1: I actually love this.
0: Yeah. If I'm alone in my place, I think what I'll do is I'll just probably like talk to the cat like it's a person. But
1: that's not super unhinged, because I'm sure others do that.
0: And it's not in the like the little like, ooh, it's a baby animal voice. Like,
1: yeah.
0: Oh, you're so cute. No, it's like, Sody, what are you doing? Get down. Come over here.
1: Like full on conversation.
0: Yeah, we're having a full on conversation and she's only sending me one word back. Meow.
1: Right, sure.
0: And
1: if that.
0: And I'm talking to her as if she's an actual human being that can talk back.
1: Fair.
0: So I'm sure that's not as
1: Yeah, no shame there.
0: But you got to do something when you're by yourself.
1: I mean, I'm trying to think. Like, I'm sure I do weird stuff, but I don't think it's weird because I'm alone.
0: I'm going to go on a limb and say you probably practice choreography.
1: I definitely dance around. Yeah.
0: Yeah.
1: But I'll do that in public is the problem.
0: Well, yeah, but you probably do the moves that no one would see.
1: Yeah, if I see something on social media and I'm like, oh, I like that little combo or sequence, and then I try it before I do it in front of other people, because if I can't do it, I don't want anyone to see me looking ridiculous.
0: I dance when no one's around.
1: Yeah.
0: Like, I'd be practicing some moves.
1: Okay.
0: Like, you know.
1: Okay. Pop it, lock it.
0: I'll drop in it, too, all the time. There's just some things that people won't see, but I will tell you this.
1: Yeah?
0: I got the moves.
1: I have no doubt about
0: that. No one's seen them yet.
1: Okay.
0: I think the last moves I had showing were probably high school.
1: Okay. What about your wedding? I'm sure you broke it down at your wedding.
0: I did a little, yeah.
1: Yeah.
0: Yeah.
1: You have to break it down at my wedding.
0: Oh, I will.
1: Okay.
0: We're going to do the worm together.
1: Oh, my gosh. Could you imagine?
0: Oh, it'd be epic.
1: All right.
0: Epic.
1: We're doing it.
0: It's the Hot 96 worm.
1: Well, we're going to have to practice alone to make sure we got it. You know what I mean?
0: Come on. I got the belly for it. I can roll.
1: Stop it.
0: No question. What is something you do when you're by yourself and by yourself only? And it's okay. No judgment. You can be anonymous. You can text in 82474. You can call 812-491-9468. Just those things that you do when you're by yourself that no one else sees. It's Hot 96.

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1: I made a huge mistake and totally missed out on the 10th annual World Dog Surfing Championships. Never miss it. Unfortunately, missed it this year. And last Saturday at the Lindamar Beach in Pacifica, there were 14 dogs of all shapes and sizes, and of course, thousands of human fans. And the dogs were judged on things like how long they rode the surfboards, the size of the wave that they rode, their balance on the boards, of course, their confidence, and any tricks that they ended up pulling off. And my goodness, this is gold. This is just gold all over. They all deserve a gold medal, but of course, only one can take top prize, and that is Rippin' Rosie taking the gold, who won the tandem paddleboarding contest along with her owner. And a French bulldog named Isa won the medium category, and a mixed breed called Bradley Shortboard Cooper was the best of the small dogs. Text Radar to 82474 to see all of this amazing video. 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

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D-A-T-E is the key word to qualify for some cash, courtesy of Sterling United Federal Credit Union. Again, that word is date, as in this money could go towards a date. I'm just saying, not too bad of a way to spend money. 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

96. I don't know how I would feel if I was going to college and the professor teaching the class was way younger than me. That's exactly what's going on down in Florida. A child prodigy, they're calling him. His name is Nathan Thomas. He's now 21, but he was 18 years, 346 days old when he started teaching at Florida's Miami-Dade College back in August of 2023 and was given the Guinness World Record for being the youngest professor in the world. How awesome. 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

Doja Cat and SZA. It's right here on Hot 96. Enjoy this weather now, because later on for the weekend, more rain. Boo. You know, not the best way to end summer right before school starts back up. But you know what? It is what it is. 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

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The 2K Cafe is officially brewing to play at noon. 30 minutes of throwback hits. Text in 82474. Maybe you got a throwback you haven't heard in a while, and Sarah Pepper could probably play it for you. Go ahead and send that in. Just remember, tomorrow morning, another chance to win some Holiday World tickets and Mesquite Park Zoo tickets. Don't want to miss out on that. So until then, we'll see ya. Hot 96.

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1: 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Tell your mom. Tell your dad.
2: 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Bills just started coming in. It was just very, very overwhelming. Once Hensley took over, there was just a giant sigh of relief. It happens. Hire Hensley.
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Look at the 8,000 papers I have on my desk. 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

A memo from an executive producer of 60 Minutes sent a memo to staffers slamming recent leaks about internal CBS network issues. And guess what? It was leaked. The problem is coming from inside.

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Yellow and orange seem to be the happiest colors. I'm not going to lie to you. I agree. 1096.

school is going to be starting soon. Summer is fading away, but we are still sending you to Holiday World and Splash and Safari. If you want to win, if you haven't won tickets yet, and you want to go, tomorrow morning between 7:30 and 7:40, playing What's Not in Katie's Car. That's what time Clay and McKenzie are going to be giving them to you. Oh, I'm not going to lie to you. I'm happy that school's back in session. I take a breath there. Sometimes you're going so quickly, you don't just sit in the moment that you're in. This summer has been crazy, and I love my daughter, but I'm so excited to see her teacher.

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My name is Sarah Pepper. I appreciate you spending your work day with me, taking those texts at 82474, getting ready for the 2K Cafe coming up today at noon. Thanks to United Fidelity Bank. Hopefully nobody's eating your lunch out of the work fridge, but just in case, I'd go check. I'm just saying. Hot 96. Just

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1: 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Sarah Pepper here on Hot 96. Have you ever gone back and watched a movie that you thought was great when you were younger and then you were like, that did not hold up over time? Go back and watch Hitch. I watched it last night on Netflix.

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0: Inside the 2K Cafe here on Hot 96. 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I posed the question of who was the best boy band. I only got out NSYNC, Backstreet Boys, 98 Degrees. Mine, Boys to Men. Saw them at Roberts Stadium. First concert I ever saw. They sang Water Runs Dry. I was done. It's Eminem.
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You good? 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

Sarah Pepper here on Hot 96, and I'm going to pose a question to the married folks here, because it still blows my mind that married people just make out, like you're dating, you just make out. 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

0: You heard it here first. Clay Roth is not a loser anymore.
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I asked you to text me the number of times a week that you're having the business with your significant other, your husband, your wife, your partner, whoever it is. I don't care. Somebody texted and said 15. You're either a liar or a newlywed. Or maybe you're married 20 years. I'm not sure. But the average seems to be 3 times a week, which is the average for all Americans across the board. 3.5 times a week. Question. What's the

What's the last inanimate object you got in a fight with? Because I just got in a fight with the mouse here in the studio. It's not behaving. 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

tomorrow morning, 7:30, Clay and McKenzie are sending you to Holiday World and Splash Safari playing What's Not in Katie's Car. 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

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It's Vince Vega in for Top of Pops this afternoon. 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

just saw a post from his Uncle Laz celebrating the 40th anniversary of the station he used to work for down in Miami back in the day. And I was a big fan of that station, too. 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

irritating. You see all those people literally running to go see Tate McRae Lollapalooza this past weekend? Yeah, I got her coming up after Pink Panther's the stateside, Hot 96. I'm freezing.

My significant other has a really bad case of that anxiety, that is. Hot 96, it's Vince Bagan. 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

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Jonas Brothers is Vince Vega. And you may have seen my unofficial poll on my Facebook page just yesterday. I posted this about this very song. Which beach in Mexico do you see this mariachi band playing a wedding reception? You can wait on my Facebook page or hit me up at 824-74. Let me know.

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They will educate you real quick and give you the what for instead, because they're from here. 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

Frizz Kiddo has demonstrated to me that there are dance steps to that song. However, I really suspect they were made up by him. Hold a hunch. Hot 96, the Heat Music Channel. It's Vince back in for Tyler Fox this afternoon. 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

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Got some Bruno Mars, Billie Eilish coming up in minutes. 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

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That's coming up in minutes. 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
1: Hey, what's up, y'all? It's Ariana Grande. This is my song Positions.

Oh my God, how uplifting and inspiring you've been for me for all this time. And I love you, and no one is freaking frontier. Yeah.

some of these throwbacks. It was literally almost 20 summers ago. That was a huge record for Cataluna. Elephant Man right there, Wind Up, High 96, Free Rider 5, Vince Vega, Infantile and Fox. Hit me up, something you want to hear. 8247 4th Hyundai of Evansville, text lines, or 812-491-94.

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We'll get the house tour with Sabrina Carpenter. Also, got the hot new joint from Teddy Swims, Mr. Know-It-All, Justin Bieber on the way as well. Dancing in the Midnight Sun, Zara Larsson, Hot 96.

public scrutiny. She's taking a little break, you know, decompress, and I don't blame her. Ariana Grande, Hot 96, is Vince Vega, and Sabrina Carpenter giving us a little house tour, a showing, if you will, like she's a real estate agent or something, right?

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